world, a citizen, a friend, and a girl. Watching Greece, a passing given. 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In money, good time, they'd ask us all to share what we've got. Cause I can't seem to find equality in the

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He crawled up to my window, crawl up in my baby's bed. Here's a mean, mean black snake been sucking my rider's tongue. Get me some toad frog hips, mix it up together. I'm gonna whoop it up good. I bet you my bottom dollar

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He worried me all day long. I bet you my bottom dollar